in a state of constant alertness against imperfections. Remember, dear children, you can very easily cheat us, but you can never cheat yourself or God. Just as in the world, we can do impossible things with a glad heart for a loved one, we can endure greater sacrifice because the object of our love is our Lord Jesus Christ. You do not belong with us. You do not belong with us. You do not belong with us.

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0: 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Only outlaws will be free.
1: Speed plays when the